0: The Rowdy Ride Home.
1: If you have ever been told to cut back on salt, this gadget might sound like science fiction. A Japanese company has created something called the Electric Salt Spoon, and it is claiming to make food taste saltier without adding a single grain of sodium. What this device does is uses a mild electrical current to enhance the salty flavors that are already in your food. So it kind of tweaks your taste buds so low-sodium meals pack a bigger punch.

0: The spoon features multiple intensity settings, letting users dial up just how salty they want their food to taste. And if it works as advertised, it could be one of the strangest and possibly smartest ways to trick your brain into eating healthier. Now, am I going to run out and get one? Probably not, but I am going to keep watch for the companion glass that makes ginger ale taste like Jack Daniels.
1: It's the Rowdy Ride Home.
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1: Oh, this has got to hurt, and who knows if they'll even get a chance to come back at all. Because the Saudi Public Investment Fund announced it is pulling its funding from the LIV Golf Tour. Now, if you are a golf fan, you already know that it was LIV that stole a handful of long hitters from the PGA, including Phil Mickelson. You know, statistically speaking, only Tiger Woods is more famous these days for his driving. Oh, and speaking of Tiger, his ex Lindsey Vonn attended the 2026 Met Gala for her first red carpet event since a significant crash at the Milano Winter Olympics. She walked the carpet without crutches in a stunning gown aligning with the event's fashion is art theme. Her outfit took a reported 4,000 hours to create and only took her 12 seconds to destroy.
0: This is the Rowdy Ride Home.

Some call it red dirt. Some call it real country. We just call it outlaw country.

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1: Every year, the American College of Sports Medicine compiles data, 100 of the largest cities in the United States, to create its very own ranking of the fittest cities in the country. Now, the ACSM is a little bit different. They use information on health behaviors, health outcomes, community infrastructure, and local policies to create its list. And for the eighth year in a row, Arlington, Virginia took the top spot overall. Now, in that same time period, Pascagoula, Mississippi was nowhere to be seen.
0: This is the Rowdy Ride Home.
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1: Your day weather forecast for Grand Junction area calls for a mild northwest flow here across the region tonight into Friday and Saturday. We're going to be in the western fringes of it. Little bit of some cloud cover at times. Cannot completely rule out a shower or thunderstorm over near higher elevations to our east. Dry, though, for ourselves. Mid to upper 40s tonight. Middle 80s for highs Friday through Sunday. Nighttime lows consistent as well. And near 50 into the 90s for highs Monday. I'm day weather meteorologist Mark Cure.
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1: He really was the last of his kind, there is no doubt about it. And I wonder if even he knew that we were watching him so closely. Oh, and speaking of eyeballs, there are a bunch of them on this man and his boat, which he says he would let go for the right price.
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8: 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Upon arrival, officers discovered a deceased female in one of the hotel rooms. Security footage shows a male and a female who visited where the deceased was found prior to the incident. Law enforcement is asking for assistance in identifying these two individuals who may have information relevant to the investigation. 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If you know the identity or location or have information about these possible witnesses, please submit a tip by downloading the P3 Tips app on any mobile device, online at 241stop.com, or by calling 970-241-7867.

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1: Hey, you're a customer of Bank of America, aren't you?
2: Ironically, not in Grand Junction. Yes.
1: Your money is no good there anymore.
2: What? But they have all my money.
1: They are no longer accepting money from you. Now, let me qualify this. If dollar bills are damaged at all, torn, ripped, taped together, whatever, they're not accepting them anymore.
2: What about covered in glitter?
1: Or, where have you been?
2: Or lotions?
1: I was the one.
2: This one's got a scent to it.
1: Oh. And I was the one in Vegas.
2: Some professions might have a hard time accepting that the dollar bills are no longer being taken at the bank.
1: Hey, she's a working girl, too. Their reasoning is it's cutting down on counterfeiting. Look, if I'm risking felonies, I'm not counterfeiting a dollar. You know how long that would take?
2: When I hand you the $1,500 bill, that's when you should be seeing the red flags.
1: I'm counterfeiting the $1,100 bill.
2: Exactly.
1: That's what I'm not wasting my time with a buck.
2: A dollar?
1: Jeez.
2: They're going to make a whole industry mad. I'm just saying that right now.
1: Isn't that weird, though?
0: It's Scott and Allie B. in the morning on The Outlaw.

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1: The court has spoken, and she will not spend any additional time behind bars. Talking about Britney Spears, who will avoid jail time for her DUI arrest a couple of weeks back in Southern California. Instead, the judge sentenced her to 12 months of probation and one day of jail, but she was credited with time served. There are some other court-mandated stipulations, and that's a good thing. And I think she'll do fine with those. You know, at Beverly Hills AA meetings, it's actually customary for the speakers to begin by talking about their days on the Mickey Mouse Club.
0: The Rowdy Ride Home.

0: and turn it up.
1: I love the new country, but I also love the throwbacks. You give me everything I want.
2: Thanks for keeping it local. 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
1: The last known member of an uncontacted indigenous tribe in the Brazilian Amazon is dead. And get this, he had been living on his own for the last 26 years. He had no phone, no television, no internet, no means of communication with the outside world, and was virtually unaware of anything other than his little life right there on the island. Obviously, I didn't know the man, you didn't know him either, but I think all of us can easily describe in just one word the kind of person this man was, and that word was happy.
0: The Rowdy Ride Home.
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1: Your day weather forecast for Grand Junction in the area calls for a mild northwest flow here across the region tonight into Friday and Saturday. We're going to be in the western fringes of it. Little bit of some cloud cover at times. Cannot completely rule out a shower or thunderstorm over near higher elevations to our east. Dry, though, for ourselves. Mid to upper 40s tonight. Middle 80s for highs Friday through Sunday. Nighttime lows consistent as well and near 50 into the 90s for highs Monday. I'm day weather meteorologist Mark Cure.
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